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0: Call come, please, this is Luton, there's a brigade area and available. We'll let you know when we're back.
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0: Hey, Viacom, Rush West Pampa. Rush West Pampa. Yes, Viacom, Rush West Pampa is turning out crew of two, code one, to alarm operating Warringah Hostel, High Street, Rushworth.
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0: Yeah, Roger, thanks to Viacom.

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1: 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Did you need them replaced at all?
0: At this stage, let's just give them more time.
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1: Roger, Hostile Control. Put a stop on Stanhope Brigade and go ahead with your sit-rep.
0: Yeah, Firecom, at this stage, looks like sensor was set off by maintenance blower vacuum. Just investigating, so I'll give you a word back shortly.
1: Roger, Hostile Control. At this stage, it looks like the sensor was set off by maintenance, and you'll provide a word back shortly.

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0: Viacom, we're back. Rushworth, Captain of an incident under control.
1: Roger, Hostile Control, word back from the Rushworth Captain of incident under control.
0: All correct, Viacom, and just for your reference, we'll be on scene for a short period. Alarm is still activated, just trying to get it to reset.
1: Roger, Hostile Control, you'll be on scene for a short period. The alarm is still in full call and you're just trying to reset.
0: All correct. Thanks, Viacom.

0: Personnel control.
1: Hey, Falcom, we have reset panel. Are you able to see whether it's gone back into full call or it's holding?
0: Personnel control, the alarm is currently showing in normal status.
1: Roger, thanks, Falcom. And with that, word back, Rushworth, captain of an incident stop.
0: Roger, hostile control, word back from the Rushworth captain of an incident stop.

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0: 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We've just got to assist with a bloke that's doing some private burns, so we'll let you know when we're back in station. We should be available still, but just on a slight delay. Thanks.
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0: Are you available?
1: Roger, Hensley Park Tanker 2.